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2: 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I'm taking the super speed one.
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4: Get a task on the theater, President Dr. William Ruto, Billy not only Barabinig, the Bogging Zabal Bushwing, Act of Tum Ag Law, going not to Tetting Betutam, Tango Tabro, a sort of Yavashita, Rabinic, about trillion and one can use a seat, take Kogisomanu and budget and Bogging Tamarit and Bogging Zabal Bushwing, Act of Tumagla, our tip to Magda Sub. 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
6: We either choose to be a democratic and peaceful state or rather become an autocratic dictatorship, a despotic regime where violence can be weaponized and used as a tool of ruling the country. So this must stop, and it doesn't really stop at the doors of the Inspector General or the Minister in charge of internal security, but also the President. It is the responsibility of President Ruto to make sure that these demonstrations take place in accordance with the law and that security is provided and peace is observed.
4: Chatok ko logoiwekab emet eng nwagindo testai epchit ketesiet nebo MFM olenyorchini logoiwekab emet yetitotin eng kasarta nenyolu.
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0: Welcome back to Yeah, That's a Pepper Thing. 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Oh, how tender. That's a Pepper Thing! And over to Becca, who's whispering affirmations to her can.
1: You're sweet. 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
1: So, you go into the shop,
2: mm-hmm.
1: you can get your *441#
2: number two, number shopping.
1: Mm-hmm. You can get your bonus.
2: Yes.
1: You can bonus. And you can get your bonus.
2: Pick 250. Yes.
1: You can get
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0: Kongoi Okay, asante. What you have done? I get it. I get it. I get it. I get it. And to get not an number two star 441 hash.
1: To get number two.
0: To get number two. I get it. I get big 90. And big 250. And maybe you can get it. And 250. I get it. 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
3: I'm very delighted to join you today as we commemorate Africa Public Service Day 2026. This annual celebration provides an opportunity to recognize the critical role of public institutions in advancing sustainable development and improving the quality of life of our citizens across the continent and indeed across the Republic of Kenya. This year's theme, enhancing public sector institutions and empowering multi-sectoral partnerships to achieve universal water availability and safe sanitation by the year 2063 is both timely and forward-looking. Water and sanitation are the art of sustainable development. They influence public health, food production, industrial growth, environmental conservation, urban development, and social equity. The availability of these services determines not only the well-being of citizens, but also the competitiveness and prosperity of nations.
2: Agut kung nato gay bor gay mitap kayo tinga gitin galing may ay gumye ing paishet kibay tinik che mabasar galing yon yon chotak che baburore ago bendi gay walu tek chotarit gigir gale kwa giti kibay bertani nyalu ing paishet ni bo kibay tinik chotak e pa burur
3: is not fair to this nation if private sector is three times more productive than public sector worker. It means laziness is driving exceedingly in public service. I agree with His Excellency the President, William Ruto, that the systems that perpetuate this dismal productivity in public sector must come to an end. That's why the public sector transformation policy must be tripled where it needs to be tripled next week so that we may bring to an end the system which perpetuates this dismal productivity. As we commemorate the Africa Public Service Day, I challenge the expert and panelists in the engagement to shift the discussions to system reforms that can catalyze productivity and performance.
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7: It is not fair to this nation if private sector is 3 times more productive than public sector worker. It means laziness is driving exceedingly in public service. I agree with His Excellency the President, William Ruto, that the systems that perpetuate this dismal productivity in public sector must come to an end. That's why the public sector transformation policy must be tippled where it needs to be tippled next week, so that we may bring to an end the system which perpetuates this dismal productivity. As we commemorate the Africa Public Service Day, I challenge the expert and panelist in the engagement to shift the discussions to system reforms that can catalyze productivity and performance.
5: Chotok ko logoiwekab emet eng nokindo. 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

0: Yes, I get to shit to not buy my film. 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I get a time not to know that Gabisa Bana. 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I'm a chick, everyone don't you know to know. Get on the Gustavana in Guni. I get a time, I get a clock in a unit college on time. 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Well, a time not to Basso Komura. I'm a chick, I don't you know to Bobby Gibby. I'm a chicken, don't you know to go stop by the I'm a chicken, don't you know to about school fees. I'm a chicken, don't you know to about school fees. Any about school fees, you way. I'm a pocket money to keep a log of school to board and half time corn. Elibutak Pulse is it, Kituk. I'm a chicken, I'll get to Elibutak Pulse is it, Pig 124. I'm a chicken to go to much 1800. Go to much Elibutak Pulse is it. Yeah. I'm a chicken, I'm simmate. I get your *441# I give you, don't you know to about fees. I'm not seeing my tongue. I get your *441#. All right. I'm not seeing my tongue. I'm a child now to pocket money. I'm a checking a pocket money got on in Pigata Pig 124 in Guitar Beach Art of Garden 4. Cabot to Google Laxidio. Number to single and good go sight of an agangus. 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Numbers, I'm a child don't you know about fees. 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The 10 donyo not about fees. Donyo about fees kitu. 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
0: Yes, go coach it on the match K24 TV and go get like download in App Store Google Play Store. E connect to to meeting pan and go to sit na skiza tu ni go tin yes ko ti match skiza tu. 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
0: Pole sana. 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Choto kuchaga gule MFM kuri nyotu ulinga sartaya tul aging petu shek tul baba. 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
13: 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Lipia subscription yako upate upgrade ya bouquet ya juu kuenjoy Teen Titans, Ben 10 na Pokemon Hunters kwa Cartoon Network. 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Star Times, furahia maisha kidigitali.
0: All right. 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
4: The Kenya Human Rights Commission is making a presentation to the Senate Committee, and they are basically creating allegations against the service that I am in charge of, and I have not been given an opportunity to read that report. So for me, it would only be fair to let the Senate Committee listen to the report, then the committee writes to me with all the allegations so that I can respond and come and face the committee.
1: Agot kou notoge kou gayan nebongi terete in komiti notoge Senator Fatuma Dulo gotaj ripote notoge inu ngot kumagi soman. 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
4: Some of their waste is released into the nearby waterways, especially during heavy rains that overwhelm the city's drainage system, leading to flooding. Here, the third issue is agricultural runoff. There are a number of farming activities taking place upstream of the lake that contributes heavily into the pollution of the lake through majorly residual fertilizers, pesticides, among others.
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5: So as we get to grade 11 publishers are ready. KLB is just telling you that if you go to the warehouse you'll see some of the things they're doing in terms of grade 11 ready for next year.

0: actually what we are working on now, right on the tables of editors, is grade 12, and submission is this August. And so we are ready actually to serve Kenyans, the children of this country. We need empowerment in terms of resources to be able to roll out grade 11.
1: Kamwa KICD kule tesetai kochigili si seriate nebo kitabusiek tesetai kochigili akosire kitabusiek chebo kereritab taman konamgei ak koitet nebo kipsomaninik chekilewen somanosiek anan pathways cheterter ak yeibata kotoi Kenya Publishers Association koleta kitabusiek koitchi sukulisiek chekibet rarunet anan ko chekimanyor eng tai.
0: Books, because grade 10 we are done except for fill-ups, because the data for grade 10 was not sufficient to give every learner a book, a book per learner. As the classes settled and as they chose the pathways, it wasn't really in good time to give each learner the book for the pathway that they chose. So KCD is actually in the process of rationalizing data for grade 10, so there will be some resupply for grade 10.
1: Tesetai ureriet nebo mbiretab keldo nebo World Cup ako onai ile ibarasteuni mo FM alak eng urerioshe chotok agenge en agenge. 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

0: July 4th, 2026, the 250th anniversary of American independence. The Great American State Fair becomes the center of it all. 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And that night, the largest fireworks display in the history of the world. 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
0: Yes, agi machi getu not go not ba na getu shit not ba ma FM. Agere engi ku ni team to not ba, agere engi ku ni team to not ba in ba Argentina. 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Agere nji yompire Foul kidogo. Yes.
1: Foul kidogo everyone and Fredo not about team not on the boy in Austria. 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
0: 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Donyo number 5 not
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0: 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How much again? Pick 211. 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Yeah? 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
0: 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Yeah? How much you in donyo not about phone? 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
1: Aye, nangyanke, lepiki tachi kwa jutkongo. Agere Lisandro Martinez yuko chini Lisandro Martinez jezi na bashina mbili na Argentina. Foul and Friday not about him it Argentina. 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
20: Yes.
15: Rani kabisa ikuni go site manak bego site manak sit bana ago gimachi ge gir gele chega tuku noto ne bideni kuri chacho box school
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1: Yes.
0: How much you got in pitch? I'll vote again.
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0: In the notary by shopping.
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1: 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Kimache won in Elfoot again going to P97. And in shorty, get in 97,000 shillings. 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